0: is now.
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0: 95.1 was a bit FM, your number one chopper station. Now you put your ears on this beautiful Tuesday morning. Today, now the first day for inside the month of August. I say August, September. Maybe no, Jerry. I've not gotten over everything that happened in August because a lot did happen. Today, now the first day for inside the month of September for inside the year 2026. Check your time now. Now 53 minutes. Now I know Waka come up from the hour of 5 o'clock. That is to say, now just 7 minutes. May 6 o'clock. Standard Gidigba for inside time. The month. This beautiful, beautiful Tuesday morning. I get a voice. We get a voice note from Mr. Fosa.
1: Okay, what is it?
0: So I won't play him now to hear within Bros the talk.
2: Good morning, sir.
0: Morning, Bros.
2: I'm Edmo.
1: Good morning.
2: This one, Mr. Fosa from Italy. I like your ginger this morning. I really like your ginger.
0: Aww.
2: But this morning, the way you did the active. I don't know what you just sleep yesterday. Your man, they really rush like public tap. I like it. Have a good day. I did enjoy you here.
0: You don't taste it, cost me now. No problem. My mouth, they run like public tap. It's okay. No, it's all right. What will I say? Absolutely nothing.
1: No compliment. Fine one.
0: Where be this?
1: Carry you go where?
0: Where be this? Say name, my love. I don't reach office now. Ah, my new love. Let me greet your mayor. Tell your mayor say if I catch him. Say there, good morning. Say you are getting better today. Happy new month. Yes, I'm better than I was yesterday. But yesterday as I reach as I could not still sleep again. But I will today by the grace of God. I will. Okay. So with the enter the pinup level, you know, sinner for you with the pinch the newspaper to read headlines for you little by little. We get the Punch, we get the Vanguard, we get Telegraph, we get Daily Trust, we get Daily Post, and we also get the Nation and the Sun newspaper. So we'll start from inside the Vanguard newspaper where they say G100 opposition party offer 4 years single term to stop Tinubu. Opposition party, they offer 4 years single term to fist stop President Bola Ahmed Tinubu. Obi Baba Ahmed tackles Tinubu over withholding of past records. Of course, I don't know why then they withhold this past record. What is there? Kuku just release it. Let's just see it. All die, now die.
1: Now once.
0: All die, now die. If we perish, we perish. Do you understand? All die, nobody die, you. When I stop that thing at the talk, which one be all die now? Die.
1: True.
0: All die, no be die, you. Forget that.
1: Support you,
0: all die, no be die.

0: take time to load like this. Or die, no be die. While I dey wait, make the internet kind of slow this morning. Okay, so still for year, they say kidnappers threaten to kill us after 1 month. The NYC core members, the core members, were then rescued from the hands of kidnappers. Then they talk so. And then they say oversight, Dangote Refinery secures court order against, this should be the Nigerian Midstream and Downstream Petroleum Regulatory Authority. That should be the meaning, that's the meaning of that. Of course, they don't still say don't collect a court order against them. Xenophobic attack. We will no longer tolerate the humanization of our citizens. Shetima, they talk. Nana, they talk.
1: You laro.
0: Malam, Nana, you dey talk. Alaji. Nana, now you dey talk. Supreme Court allows Trump ballroom project to proceed, and then they say NDC joins opposition, backs push for stronger coalition. That's plus plenty of that arena I go see for inside the Vanguard newspaper. As they say, today, opposition gathering in Abuja, the choice before presidential candidate. Tinubu, Atiku will be others. Big promises, bigger question ahead of 2027. INEC challenges NDC to provide evidence of smuggled candidate in Anambra. That's plus plenty other amazing stories. 94 inside the Vanguard newspaper. Check the Punch newspaper from that side.
1: Okay, the headline tanda here for Inside Punch. He said EFCC summon ex-governor Silva over alleged $14.86 million fraud. That one heavy.
0: That's Silva.
1: All right, 2027. INEC probe source of strange names in NDC list. EFCC recover ₦1.23 trillion. Wow, that one now one. Then another $684 million. Secure 10,872 convictions. Now look how it is. I ain't talk that one.
0: I saw the things where they don't collect totally now. Not be from one person.
1: Xenophobia. Abia processes more South Africa returnees. Ogun woman busted with colos. Hey, for death row son. Police don't arrest 70-year-old man for defying.
0: Wait. Read that headline again.
1: Ogun State. Oh?
0: Yes.
1: Ogun woman busted with colos for death row son.
0: Well, Ogun woman busted with colos for death row son. The pikin dey death row. You can't carry colos. Can't go give him.
1: So they say 170. Year old man, police don't catch him for defiling Bauchi minor. Aye. Another year old.
0: Pedophiles everywhere.
1: Fake agency probe. Federal government restricts staff movement, across MDAS. All right.
0: Where are?
1: See, I'm here.
0: Which staff? The staff of the fake agency?
1: That's where it go be.
0: Or federal government restricts staff's movement across ministries, departments, and
1: we go get
0: and them. agencies. Open and may we see the
1: full December. Okay, so waiting. They say
2: 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Make we pause just for a moment. Because the street don't lose one of her own. One voice we know they whisper when it matter. One voice we know they fear to speak truth. One voice where millions of people don't welcome into their homes, their cars, their workplaces. Our own icon, our legend, Diplomatic OPJ, Pius Opute. OPJ don't waka go rest. For many of us, OPJ no be just radio presenter. Him make us happy, him make us think, him challenge injustice. And when the ordinary person be need somebody to speak, OPJ no de hide. He speak for the people, he speak with the people, and him become one of the voice for the street. we celebrate the lives we in touch. Make you hear within people with Sabiam talk about Diplomatic Akas Baba.
3: 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He bring a lot of things to come inside radio. When we say today, it still exists. You know, he bring a lot of children come the limelight for inside radio today. You know, person like me, Diplomatic Akas Baba. I want to be the work with her for inside radio. We do things to bring laughter, fun, come inside the radio. So radio is fun with MC OPJ. And we introduce pouring of water to flock people to carry them go through the West Atom Milan Bridge. So he's a father. I'm going to miss him so much. We can never forget him inside radio because him himself now radio.
2: Fred Mwaulune.
4: Akai Agbisi Opianto. Who then be? OPJ and I saw the yell ourselves. This is the world one greet. This kind of one now. This one pass me. When the G's come into my ear the other day and I say, God don't call you. I say, well, who will be to question God? And so we say, the greatest prayer I get now is say, may God accept you for the place when a better day. Where you go, I say, don't go, make you go in peace. Adieu, my good friend, Diplomatic OPJ. Bye-bye.
2: Lolo One.
5: Amazing presenter. You know, he spoke truth to the people. He was a people's man. He was always fighting for people's rights. And that was who OPJ was. He was like man of the people. I remember him for his great prowess on radio and who he was to the people that he loved. OPJ, I pray that your family finds comfort and continue to rest in peace.
2: Money.
6: OPJ. Wow. I remember going to the beach many years ago and we saw OPJ at the beach. He was performing on stage. And I called him and said, bro, would you like to work for us? And he said, come and do what? I said, come and present. And I convinced him to come to Wazobia FM. Very humble guy. Was a people's guy. And then he believed in fairness. He believed in proper structures of things. You know, and many people don't even know that OPJ was a very sound speaker. A man of many characters and many talents. You know, may he so rest in peace, man. It's
2: expensive.
7: Diplomatic. MC. DJ. Rugged gentleman OPJ was a very good man. We are not saints and we can never be saints. We all have our shortcomings. OPJ is a man of dignity, uprightness. He's a man of excellence. He's a mentor. He's an icon. He's a legend. Just mention it. He is wired to be who he was, and nothing could have changed it. But he's an upright person, a man with a compassionate heart. What happened has happened. That is his destiny. But one thing we can't take out of OPJ, OPJ lives on. His policies are different from yours. His policies are different from mine. OPJ, live on. Sleep well. You will always be remembered.
2: OPJ, you came, you saw, and you don't conquer. You been talk when others, they keep quiet, and you become one of the voices with define PJ Radio.
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0: Yes, that's now we tribute to a legend. 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
1: An icon.
0: Airwave icon. Mm. Airwave icon. I remember back then when I've been this school when OPJ video on radio. Mm. And a couple of times I don't send text messages during evening Oyoyo. Yeah. And tweets we go read them. Mm. My dad, my parents have always been strong fans of
1: OPJ.
0: No, of Azobia
1: FM.
0: They still listen till tomorrow.
1: Okay.
0: Yes, because I remember then when I go to my father's showroom, we get his manager then. Mm. He's also late Monday. Mm. Yes, he died a couple of years back. Mm. Monday, they always listen to Azobia FM. And I did not understand how they are. Of course, I love radio. Mm. Always wanted to do radio right from when I was small. But I've been wanting to do radio. I've been wanting to do TV more. So I can't grow up. I can't fall in love with radio because I didn't listen then. Mm. But I wasn't listening to Azobia as much when listening to other stations. But I remember then every evening from my house, the breaking of the bottles, the shooting of the slap, and a lot of things they always make, and they go just they laugh. Mm. I go kind of try to understand
1: the drama, the drama in the studio.
0: But all of a sudden, I fell in love with the drama. Mm. So sometimes when they do the old message, I go just send my message when.
1: It's a pity.
0: Life happens,
1: and it waits for no man.
0: Do you understand? Life
1: legend
0: happens.
1: Don't go, you don't go. We pray, say, may God grant the family the fortitude to bear this
0: great loss. You know. Life happens.
1: He was a great man.
0: He was
1: very, very. Our last meeting now for Abidjan.
0: He was. I never met him.
1: I
0: just hear your voice, but because before I joined, I joined in 2019. I come, you don't already, he had left already, so I didn't really meet him, but I heard a lot about him.
1: The life in the cell, the life outside the cell, we meet well.
0: I hear so much about him, and I heard he was such an amazing person. Because my friends,
1: very very amazing.
0: Yes,
1: but na person will be say he no send your papa that thing we won't talk.
0: Yes, now
1: you know if he send, you know if he stop him.
0: Yes,
1: Diplo go talk him.
0: You got to be before.
1: I no go remove one pin out of him.
0: You no go one managing words to make you feel better.
1: At all. Me, we be say I cover him in those days, self, because I did most of his coverage. Mm. When anytime he get invite, I go me and my boys go camera. Na me they fear, but na in they talk.
0: Show me a bold person on radio, OPJ. Name I didn't go call.
1: Very, very.
0: But like we said earlier, may God rest in soul. May God also give the family the fortitude to bear this great loss.
1: Amen.
0: One day, it will be any of us. But please make sure you leave a legacy behind. I always talk, say, what will people say when you are no longer here? See that testimony? Nobody go remember your house, your jewelries, your car. They go say, oh, this person been there great. Oh, this person give me money. Oh, this person been there nice. Oh, this person, they make me laugh. Oh, this person. That's what they will remember. That's why every day if I come up for this show, I go say, be kind to people.
1: Be kind to people.
0: Be kind to people.
1: Because and nobody know tomorrow.
0: Make sure you fulfill purpose. That's the most important thing.
1: You know, say, I asked my church member
0: we
1: one
0: get,
1: day.
0: We need to go this break.
1: This break, okay.
0: Yeah, okay. Yeah, we need to go this break. It's all right.

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0: Welcome back. So we did go back to the Pino Pino level milk before just rush up some of the stories for inside the newspaper. And then we'll go enter area report. Check your time now. 16 minutes past the hour of 6 o'clock this beautiful Tuesday morning. And today now the first day for inside the month of September for inside the year 2026. On behalf of all of us for our wake up show, we say happy new month. Okay, so you've been there inside the Punch newspaper for day. You don't finish?
1: Yes, we'll never finish.
0: Okay.
1: You know, so you say, make we open and check it. We'll checkmate the full.
0: Yes.
1: Of that fake agency.
0: Whether or not the staffs for inside the fake agency go, now they restrict their movement or now other ministries, departments, and agencies.
1: Agencies. Okay, make a read them. The federal government has tightened its control over the deployment and redeployment of civil servants.
0: Okay.
1: Directing ministries, departments and agencies to stop moving officers from recognized professional pools without approval from the authorities responsible for their postings.
0: So, now to make sure, say they not just carry.
1: They checkmate everything
0: before.
1: Yeah, another fake.
0: They don't learn their lesson now. Therefore, Kuku not learn.
1: I wonder.
0: For inside the Sun newspaper, xenophobic attack again. Nigeria talk stuff again. Nigeria talk stuff. Still a day for inside the Sun newspaper. EFCC don't recover 1.233 trillion naira. 10,000 convicted for inside 3 years. That's not the report where they bring come and say for inside these 3 years, say now 1.233 trillion naira and 10,000 people and they don't convict. 2027, avoid empty promises, hate speech. Mark, they tell ADC gubernatorial candidate. He say, may they no just carry talk. Or make sure say you be a queer, may talk and I do. Anything where you talk, now be waiting you go do. Do you understand?
1: You don't tire for talking and run.
0: Talk and run.
1: Or talking and quiet.
0: No. Empty promises. Empty promises. Tunumbu, they talk Kogi kidnappers will face full weight of law. Baba, you've been talking a lot recently. She be rest. Rest, Ukwani. Focus on your camp. You have been talking. See, what you were supposed to do, you already showed us in 3 years.
1: Yes.
0: Do you get these 4 months? I mean, the last 2 months.
1: To prepare.
0: You have been sorrowing, soaking too much.
1: This time now, you need to buckle up some preparation.
0: Relax.
1: Relax. Focus on your where to go.
0: NAPTIP will be the national agency for the prohibition of trafficking in persons. Don't rescue 180 trafficked children. They arrest nurse. And then they say custom don't intercept 204 illegal pump action rifle for Lagos port. Who import them? Who will come pick them up? Those not the man. They give me full details of this story.
1: They tell you.
0: Remi Tunumbu, they seek stronger Africa diaspora ties and investment in education. Una where una dey the country ma? Una mama. You don't invest. What you? How much you na invest for? How much you take travel in 3 years? How much you na invest for education?
1: They don't invest. They don't try. They invest for Akweta.
0: They say jam don't introduce facial scan to face out fingerprints for UTME. So before, you know, say they won't make fingerprints to come up pata pata. So if you go, they'll just put them for your face.
1: For your
0: like
1: face, it go scan for, you.
0: Yes. For my office here, face we take the clock in. We know they use before we when they use no finger. We can't come up finger. I think we stopped to use finger like 2-3 years ago.
1: No, face.
0: Yes, because that finger alone, if you go do nails, if you come, you don't go green. Collect and you guys look for how you go the door.
1: And if you can't rub cream too much sometimes.
0: Nah, face.
1: The scanning from the hand or finger go, don't wash come out.
0: That face, that way they use now.
1: Work past. But what if you can't get eyelashes where you cover your face?
0: Now your contact lens, your lens, now in the.
1: No, you go rest, you go use your hand to rest the eyelashes.
0: I don't know what you're talking about. Okay. For inside Daily Trust, they say Sharia Council don't raise fresh concern over Erufai detention. And then they say one person injured as troop don't rescue abducted core members for inside Kogi State. What happened to that children?
1: Hey.
0: those children, those 60 something children for Borno State. What happened to them? Why are they still in custody after how many, over 100 days later? Since 15th of May, now they carry them. As everybody, they focus for Orire children, they turn back here and go carry the, what happened? Till now, they are still there. They are still there. Congratulations, say when I don't rescue the core members. Well, what happened to those children? Those children
1: for Borno?
0: It's sad, though.
1: Nah, I know
0: they say Shetima don't come back from AU summit, though. Let me tell her, welcome.
1: Welcome, oh.
0: They say UBTH Cancer Center 100% operational, accessible to poor. CMD, they talk, that's na Chief Medical Director. Yes, now they talk. So EFCC don't sack 40 staff members over corruption. It's okay. Troops killed two terrorist commander for inside Katsina State. It is for inside the Daily Trust newspaper.
1: Okay.
0: How my three daughters died in boat accident.
1: Chai.
0: Father, they talk.
1: Chai, they know we are lifeguard. Not be all those boat crews.
0: I don't know. No, transport now. Water transport.
1: Okay.
0: Now water transport. As well. Amen. For inside the Nation newspaper, the biggest story for you, they say Tinubu, now more gains of reform for household. What will be this gain for this reform? For which household? which household?
1: We go ask.
0: I beg given a household there among this household. Muna, let me know.
1: Because my house, I've never. Where to go?
0: 605 naira petrol, only first step to affordable energy. Ola Wepo Ashim, the talk.
1: Okay.
0: Consensus Presidential Candidates Committee gets 30 days to submit framework. ADC rejects presidency's 19 trillion naira estimate for Atiku's petrol subsidy plan. And then they say security forces don't rescue 10 core members from this in the. Oh, my own, you people should bring those. Thank you, see, when I don't bring her this, or when I rest. When I don't, they sing this song, sing and
1: you don't,
0: rest.
1: Don't hear them.
0: Release this children. Go and release these
1: children. Go release them.
0: And then, for inside the Guardian newspaper, Nigeria spent 58 trillion naira on fuel in 3 days as a CNG deportation stall at 12%. It's okay.
1: It's all right.
0: And then at 2027, opposition begins single candidate talks as ADC faction disown Atiku. Pension arrears, PENCOM, don't do it in PENCOM, intervenes as police disperse protesting retirees. I beg. Where do you go?
1: Break.

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1: 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Now in a new pack.
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1: Hello, what's up here? 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

0: Era Report time now. We don't enter on top on our wake up show this beautiful Tuesday morning. And check our time now at 32 minutes. Then just remain, make 32 minutes. Then the worker come up from the hour of 6 o'clock. That is to say, now 28 minutes. Now remain, make 7 o'clock standard gidigba for time. Domot. By 7 o'clock, we go do advise me. And then by maybe because, or maybe we'll go leave until tomorrow because we no quick start area report today. And then by 8 o'clock, you go hear watery. But by 7:45, we'll get our friends and sponsors. You know, say 7:30, the Republicans go there to let you know what's in the shop for inside the world of sport. And then as then they come out, we'll get our friends and sponsors inside the studio. We'll go sit down, follow us, talk about things we contend, the things we carry, then come. And then by 8 o'clock, we'll go hear watery. 8:15, our elders will come enter. And then by 9, we'll go carry our kaya come out for inside the studio. Area report time, you know, say now for here with the report, everything with the sub for our area, both the good, the bad, and the ugly. The WhatsApp line is 090-8743-0755. And then the phone lines now 0201-277-0951-0201-465-7180. For Isolo, I know soon I done the physio Carrefour Bridge, very close to that, the place where they do the mass burial. Thank you so much when I listen to the shout, where with the shout. But I bet me could not check out gate, okay? Check out that Jack on the gate. That road, they very terrible. Try help them fix them. And maybe about God a blessing. And also, me could not also check out some of the roads where they for inside the streets. Most of them, they nothing to write home about. And it is not the best. I beg. Thank you. May God bless you now.
1: Amen.
0: We'll go to the phone lines.
1: Hello, good morning to you.
0: Hello.
2: Good morning.
0: Good morning, morning to you, Comrade Abila Fesson.
2: Ma. How you there? Happy New Month.
0: Same to you. Oh, good morning. She said they don't buy me Lamborghini. You did it. They promised me RAV4 for 6 years now.
2: Okay. Somebody don't buy you Lamborghini, have you?
0: Yes, now.
2: My that one why I promised I will still buy him. You know, I won't buy you latest model.
0: Voila, we are both straight. By next year, don't turn old model. Rest, no, rest.
2: 2026.
0: Zukwani.
1: And you know one by the one way they inside color way we know. You won't give her the color way they never do before.
0: Sure.
2: Now one by four.
0: Give me key. Give me key. Make I lost some. Give me key.
1: With a transparent engine.
2: No, now. You know that key.
0: I say, give me key. Make I lost some.
2: You want that one?
0: Yes.
2: Oh, yeah. Okay. If he come this car standing where they are papa by 8:30.
0: No wala. I'll be there.
2: Tomorrow morning.
0: I'll be there. I go leave my PM work for Rami doing work by himself.
1: Oh, go cholera for.
2: No. Okay, make I put at 10 o'clock.
0: You know what? Make I come up for you. I go work remotely like on a president. Give me your area report.
1: Baba, you don't get wala.
2: Good morning. Happy New Month.
1: Same to you. Same to you. Welcome to a wonderful month.
2: Thank God.
1: Thank you.
2: See, my area report now. I can knock in door this morning. Come here, Abila.
0: Abila never know what he means.
2: I don't know whether I stand, then they pack. Well, then go start for front, too. That bus stop side way KK there. Because when I see as in the park the sand, my mind comes with me. I just say, well, then go clear that gutter. Then go start for me do. Maybe then go start from the junction. That's okay. So that make maybe in no say gutter there. Okay.
0: Because of the shops.
2: Because of they don't do shop on top. Now first of all do that gutter from the main road. With that last bus for even to face gate.
1: Okay.
2: Now they don't block almost three poles. Beside that fence, that place where you can't do show that day. So, may they come clear that gutter.
1: Okay.
2: When they come clear, man, then they pack that sand. Because I mean, I know send a sand, they don't, they pack themselves.
0: Mm-hmm.
2: So when they come start from the front, dig out those walls, those go the way they don't cover.
1: Kabiyesi Baba.
2: How far now?
1: Your voice show, your shoe shine, everywhere clear.
2: God will bless you. My baby.
0: Amen. Yes.
1: Amen.
2: That's where they buy for you. What do you say they buy for you?
0: No, no concern you. Mind your business. Go meet Comrade Abila. Bye-bye.
2: No, wait. Now white color.
0: Now black. Very cute. Very cute. Very cute curl.
2: Leather seat.
0: Bye.
1: Hello. Good morning.
3: Good morning to you, Crazy Ogbo.
1: Kabiyesi Baba. You know, get wala. Happy New Month, sir.
3: I know. Happy New Month. So now my month to be this. So.
1: Hey, congratulations.
3: Good morning to you.
0: Good morning to you, Machie Jebeleje. How about it? Finally, we don't enter September. Where my shaker, yeah, where we foresee go? Oh, yeah, let's go. The Lord has done it finally. Hey, finally, finally. The Lord has done it finally. Finally, finally. Na light na remain. May they just fix on a transformer. Everything done.
1: Everywhere ready. go sell and catch them.
3: And they go back to that transformer side. Wait, you get what in the show? They show us spin.
0: What in the show now?
3: Don't say at the top from my mom from my mama Belena. They never bought me. Now on the 14th they will bought me.
1: Wow.
3: See, after I don't shout, say we don't get transformer problem for 2 months and. So inside last week,
1: okay,
3: and they can carry transformer, can sample for us.
0: They
3: look at me.
0: And you said they look at now.
3: For the past, and they look at. I go look at. Give my eye. Transformer, I beg. Just wait. Send the transformer. Come for us. I beg. Thank you very much.
0: Who's your
1: When they talk, when they shout, they hear.
3: So I beg. Somehow, it was somehow never didn't work.
1: There you go,
3: okay.
1: Work.
3: You just can't drop her. For that OPC, just for Kadoso Street.
0: Raise your voice more. I don't know that in my ear, but your voice no loud.
3: It was somehow ready for OPC junction for Kadoso Street.
1: Okay,
3: you just can't drop that on some.
1: They no go wrong, leave him.
3: He never begin work.
1: He go walk.
3: Facebook and Marina.
1: Yeah, he go walk.
3: Transformer when I send, come give us. Like come carry our pull come.
1: May they no give us hypertension. No, may they come put them. Make you they walk.
3: Begin work. I don't know who can drop him. Maybe they find kwala.
0: No worry, they go fix up for you. Hang in there, okay?
1: We'll go fix up. May we appreciate them.
0: Thank you
1: so
0: much, Ejebeleje, for your area reports.
3: Clamp on for them.
0: At least you don't shout, they don't bring the transformer. So we'll go wait. Shebina echo 90 in charge of being a Ikeja.
1: No worry, they go do them, okay? Even before 14, your birthday, they go do them.
0: They go do them for you, okay? Thank you so much.
1: Thank you,
0: Ejebeleje. Thank you. Epic. Hello, good morning.
4: I'm saying good morning.
0: Good morning to you.
4: Edmond.
1: Kabiyesi Baba.
4: I greet you.
1: You no get wala at all, oh.
4: Yes, my everybody what to say, I need to work. I go say, look, I leave my own work, I'll go to drive.
0: They say, man, you leave your own work, go and go to drive. What thing be the work, what you they do before?
4: Security work.
0: You tell them, say, you sabi drive.
4: I don't know.
1: As you say, you get plenty of work. They must know me that.
4: but do you tell yourself, I enjoy myself.
0: You do enjoy yourself?
4: Yes, ma.
0: If they say you can't drive, it's not bad. Now go drive. They feel from there, you come up for security, turn driver.
1: That is it.
4: No, voila.
0: You know, if you say, better that one.
1: Not be even driver. If you can't turn shift driver.
0: Yeah?
1: You see, I'm...
0: You know, so no complaining here. Yeah?
4: Thank you.
0: Oh yeah, thank you so much.
1: I wish you quick promotion.
0: Bye bye.
1: Kabiyesi Baba, you no get wala.
0: Hello, good morning.
5: Hello, good morning.
6: Hey.
0: Emmy of your radio. Good morning. Yes, mommy. Send us a lele.
1: Oh, Lori, laughing.
0: Send us a lele.
5: Good morning.
1: Oh, Lori, laughing. You
0: yes,
1: don't get
0: mommy. I'm so sorry.
1: I say, no,
5: my area report, they say,
0: yes, mommy.
5: That money where you say you hold, I go plan for you. When they call you up and down, 300, I go plan
1: imagine.
5: For you. May no call you again.
1: Imagine.
5: May no call you again.
1: The single thing sleep because of 300.
5: I tell you, see me see wahala.
1: Yeah, I get you.
5: No call you.
1: You are the best.
5: May no call you again.
1: You are the best.
0: It's okay.
1: You are the best. You don't get wahala.
0: He not go still come work tomorrow. Yes, mommy.
5: You
1: know, no,
5: I don't
1: transfer. Yeah, I go come. I know the
0: oh, yeah,
1: idea.
0: No,
5: why are you on a voice like this? My daddy.
0: Yeah, but it is sweet. Oh, Jim. Oh, yeah. Tell me your name. Tell me your name. If you don't lick sweet, if you don't lick sweet to finish, mommy is so good. I'm so good.
5: Very fine.
1: Hallelujah. Thank God.
0: Thank you so much.
5: Happy new month of
0: May God bless you.
1: Amen.
0: Love you too. For the WhatsApp level for area report. See, make I tell you.
1: Okay.
0: Stay at your parish where you stay.
1: Okay.
0: No, they dear. They disturb my life. Because if not for the love I have for you, I know what you have for do to you now. You know yourself. I don't need to call your name.
1: Okay.
0: You know yourself by yourself.
1: I'm for yourself.
0: Because why are you sending me weather reports?
1: From Paris.
0: You know yourself.
1: Wait till you won't try compare.
0: Leave him. I love you already. You don't need to tell me that the weather is cold. Go and drink tea. Do you understand?
1: Okay, now I understand.
0: Go and drink tea.
1: The weather is
0: drink pomo pepper soup.
1: Funny enough, now you send that to you. No, send that to me. Weather report. Weather is cold.
0: Drink pomo pepper soup. Did thou hear me? Avoid evil. In fact, after this, if we go this break, I'm going to get on a call with you. Let me know what's the problem.
1: All right.
0: You go laugh me now.

0: Taco.
1: Hey, now my pickin' be that.
0: He never finish, oh. It carry plenty better benefit join body. Then go give me motor, health insurance. 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
1: Hey. 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Pension follow all this better package come.
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1st September 1914 for the USA National Champions for men's tennis game inside Newport. Norris Williams winning first major title after he beat defending champions Maurice McLaughlin 6-3, 8-6, 10-8 for inside the final match at the Newport Casino. Good morning and welcome to Sport Update by the Football Republic team on top of your number one Chukwumatu station, 95.1 Wazobia FM, Lagos, Nigeria. My name is Emmanuel Atada, Black Barack Man, and Njamu's expensive football commentator, number 13 in the world, reporting for duty. Happy new month and welcome to the first day inside the number 9 months of the year 2026. We get plenty chori. What would the Calicon give us today? And one of them that say Lionel Messi don't announce in international retirement. And of course, a Nigerian for inside Nigeria basketball. Welcome. They said the dreams for the FIBA basketball still they alive. Who they talk this one? Now the coach, because the basketball team win their last match on Sunday. Shey Nubu fit change in Nigerian football. Who they talk this one? Now Obafemi Martins. Yesterday matches be shelling for inside Monday night football. Barcelona win against Rayo Vallecano. And of course, the likes of Rafinha, Lamine Yamal, all of them scored two times as Bukayo Saka scored the only goal for inside Villa Park as Arsenal make sure say they collect 3 points away from home. Liverpool don't complete the signing of Bradley Barcola from Paris Saint-Germain. Manchester City don't open direct club talk-to-talk with Chelsea to sign Enzo Fernandez. And of course, we get many Tory and Igor Good. Make we start with the one where he could sign, of course, one man where he don't grace this stage for 20 years or more. And he break a lot of football fans yesterday when he come to in Instagram handle when he announced it. Yes, so he don't get anything to give. After 20 years of international career, Lionel Messi announced in retirement from the Argentina national team, said he don't get anything again to give again. He said this announcement, it is very, very difficult for him because for 20 years, he respects the color of Argentina national team and even the badge. It's a very, very strong decision when he make, but he don't talk, say, he don't win everything. He don't play all the biggest games and he don't play for the biggest competition, appear for the biggest stage with this national team. He said, though he don't retire, say, but in heart and in mind, go still there with the national team. He announced this one just few weeks after a father, the man we give him life, and the first manager for life, kick a bucket, waka come out, go join Angel for Heaven. Say him, don't come out for the national team. It's a very difficult decision, though, but anything where I start from the beginning, go get an end. And so, now opportunity for him to move on. Say anything where he don't start, anything where he gets starting, must come to an end. And as so him take starts, and so he take writer for his Instagram handle. So, Lionel Messi, no comment for national team. Ladies and gentlemen, head coach for the basketball national team, David Fizdale, don't talk, say Nigerian 2027 Basketball World Cup dreams still remain alive after the Tigers, the trash Cape Verde 100-84 for inside the final game of the fourth window of the African qualifiers where we shall on Sunday for inside the Sale multidisciplinary the raids. That particular student where they inside Tunisia, the coach Oga David talk say inside arrive for inside the fixture with one event for one even 4-4 record, and of course they need a fifth win to stay firmly inside contention.
And of course, man, the coach Conton say, going into the weekend, say Nigeria, they're going to win this game. And trust Nigeria, they delivered well, leading from the opening team. And of course, look back. They take control of the game. And of course, they keep their qualification hope intact, heading into the final window. And of course, a good one for the Tigers. The Tigers raised to 9-0 start and close the first quarter 23-29 before they extended the advantage to 52-35 for inside halftime. The lead now can't even grow muscle. Enter to when they win from 76 to 54 after three quarters, and Nigeria now seal off the game 100-84 for inside the final period, building a collect better 27 point cushion for inside the white hats. Caleb Agada, now the standard performer, in score a high point of 26 for inside 9 of the 12 shooting from the field, including 8 of 11 from 3-point range, along with his 6 assists in just under 24 minutes. Good one for the Tigers, the national team of Nigeria. From there, we could try move into waiting the consign

And now this one, they consign the Falconets. Acting Secretary General of the Nigerian Football Federation, Dr. Emmanuel Ekpeme, don't draw ear, give Nigerians of the 20 women team, the Falconets, to make them put their best performance against Korea Republic for inside the play game where they go play today, will be Tuesday, in order to sustain the winning mentality when they don't build from their defeat of host Poland last week, Friday. The Falconer entered the beat Poland 1-0 for a play game for inside the municipal stadium inside Bed on August 28 last week, when Mary Mamadou scored the only goal of the counter for inside the first half stoppage time to hand coach Moses Aduku's side waiting at the call a moral boasted win ahead of their World Cup opener. And so the women under 20 World Cup already ready the shelle, as we follow on our talk. The Falconets, they will face Korea Republic for their final warm-up fixtures for inside the Remet Sport Leisure at SP Stadium before they go turn their full attention to the World Cup proper. So in talk said the Ogbonge game where they shall today, they play game today. Say against Korea, say that one very, very important. Say now the result today, 9. The Nigerian team, the Falconets, now they will carry enter inside the World Cup where the Shelley under 20 Women World Cup. The Falconets, they will open their campaign against Spain on Monday next week, September 7th, before they go against China Republic on September 10th. And of course, their final game for that particular group will be against a newcomer, New Caledonia, on September 13th. The FIFA Under 20 Women World Cup, the Shelley for inside Poland from September 5th, go reach 27, 2022.

If you not believe this one, make you not believe anything. And who they talk this one? Now, before Nigerian players, before Super Eagles strike up over Martins, you don't talk say Chei Tinubu, the son of Presido Bola Abe Tinubu, fit help Nigerian football if he choose to get involved. Him they talk this one when inside the podcast where the before Super Eagles captain John Obi Mikel be host him. And of course, Chris Shadi for Inside May 2026 for Inside Lagos. And of course, that particular podcast where they will shoot for Inside May 2026, you don't reach your face for Inside Social Media. And him, the response to questions where John Obi Mikel, the firearm, him, the talk say, the son of the president, Seyi Tinubu, if he help Nigerian football grow. He said, you know something? He said, a lot of young people, they know about the idea of how to rule the game. Say, but the old people who are there, they don't agree, give them chance. Say, irrespective of your name, who you be, so far, say, you get the idea of how football they rule, say, you go fit arrange them if they give you the opportunity. And him, they talk this one for Inside the podcast where John Obi Mikel be the host. They call him Obi-Wan Cuts podcast. Ladies and gentlemen, yes, sir. From there, we're gonna move into what Michelle yesterday for Inside the Monday Night Football. Matches go down for Inside Obodo, England, Italy, and Spain. For England, you go take Bukayo Saka, almost 1 hour of footballing action for inside the Villa Park Stadium to make sure they score the only goal as Arsenal beat Aston Villa 1-0 for their own domots. Bukayo Saka now scored the only goal for inside 59 minutes. And for inside Italy, matches also shall a lesser lose hope for home against visitors AS Roma 0-4. Atalanta win for home against their own visitor, Bologna 1-0. For inside the Spanish La Liga, Osasuna 1, Getafe 0. The likes of Rafinha and the likes of young boy Lamine Yamal scored 2-2 times as Barcelona beat Rayo Vallecano 5-2 for that their own Spanish La Liga games where Bichele yesterday for Obodo, Spain.

And from there, I'm going to let Nano say yes. Some transfertory. Liverpool don't sign. Paris Saint-Germain star winger Bradley Barcola from Paris, from Parc des Princes Stadium, of course, from Paris, and he's going to play in club football. And in that same way, the doctor say yes, Cody Gakpo go there with them. You know, they go anywhere as a Manchester City don't open direct club to club talk talk with Chelsea to sign Enzo Fernandez. Now the Tory Dembida on top of the transfer news, and has also let you know say yes, Manchester City they don't sign winger Alan Elliott from Brazilian club Palmeiras for a deal worth up to £34.2 million. And Tottenham Hotspur, they talk with Chelsea about a possible loan move for Mikhailo Modric. Everton don't already agree £40 million deal for Monaco striker Florian Balogu. Daniel Munoz go join Nottingham Forest for a 3-year deal, and of course with option where they will sign him with Beta Pogri. Ladies and gentlemen, now the package will carry come this morning. Be that on top of our spot update with the Football Republic team on African biggest radio station. You get opportunity now to see whether if time good day, but time no good day, time no be our friend at all. For this morning, on top of everything, well done, drop here. But again, now today the transfer window for inside Obodo, England, go end from now go reach 11:59 p.m. Anything fisty happen, your club fisty sign who they want, and you go to think who and who my club wants. You they think about yourself, who my team win. Congratulations to us more Arsenal, 6 points from their two games last night. As they will be very comfortable. Ladies and gentlemen, at the package be that tomorrow we'll return here on top of the same dial. Enjoy the rest of your day. On a good morning.

0: they go where I know. No,
1: they are the one
2: put elders. Yourself in one place.
1: They are the one elders. That is same proverb. Exactly. That checkers, they check us.
2: They go check us. You don't prepare for tomorrow.

0: Yes, so Lagos, thank you so very much. So na Sidan Chum on top of our radio from 4 a.m. reach now on top of our wake up show. Now, all of you be the realest MVP. Thank you for all the calls. Thank you for all the messages. Thank you so much. Say we laugh, we shout, we do every what we do on the show today. May Baba God bless you very, very plenty. I go wish you happy new month once again, but may my plane fly past first.
1: 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Because the streets don't lose one of her own. One voice we know they whisper when it matter. One voice we know they fear to speak truth. One voice where millions of people don't welcome into their homes, their cars, their workplaces. Our own icon, our legend. Diplomatic OPJ, Pius Opute. OPJ, don waka go rest. For many of us, OPJ no be just radio presenter. Him make us happy, him make us think, him challenge injustice. And when the ordinary person be need somebody to speak, OPJ no de hide. He speak for the people, he speak with the people. And him become one of the voice for the street. We celebrate the lives we in touch. Make you hear with him people we sabiam talk about Diplomatic Akas Baba.
2: 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He bring a lot of things come inside radio. When we say today, he still exists. You know, he bring a lot of children come in limelight for inside radio today. You know, person like me, Diplomatic Akas Baba. I want to be the work with her for inside radio. We do things to bring laughter, fun, come inside the radio. So radio is fun with MC OPJ. And we introduce pouring of water to flock people, to carry them, go through the voice that told me that bridge. So he's a father. I'm going to miss him so much. We can never forget him inside radio because him himself now radio.
1: Fred Mwaulune.
3: Akai Agbisi Opiantu. Who then be? OPJ and I saw the yell ourselves. This is the world one greet. This kind of one now, this one pass me. Oh, when the G's come into my ear the other day, and I say, God, don't call you. I say, well, who will be to question God? And so we say, the greatest prayer I get now is say, may God accept you for the place when a better day. Where you go, I say, don't go, make you go in peace. Adieu, my good friend, Diplomatic OPJ. Bye bye.
1: Lolo One.
4: Amazing presenter. You know, he spoke truth to the people. He was a people's man. He was always fighting for people's rights. And that was who OPJ was. He was like man of the people. I remember him for his great prowess on radio and who he was to the people that he loved. OPJ, I pray that your family finds comfort and continue to rest in peace.
1: Money.
5: OPJ. Wow. I remember going to the beach many years ago and we saw OPJ at the beach. He was performing on stage. And I called him and said, bro, would you like to work for us? And he said, come and do what? I said, come and present. And I convinced him to come to Vazobia FM. Very humble guy. Was the people's guy. And then he believed in fairness. He believed in proper structures of things. You know, and many people don't even know that OPJ was a very sound speaker. A man of many characters and many talents. You know, may he so rest in peace, man. It's-

0: Diplomatic, MC, DJ, rugged gentleman OPJ was a very good man. We are not saints and we can never be saints. We all have our shortcomings. OPJ is a man of dignity, uprightness. He's a man of excellence. He's a mentor. He's an icon. He's a legend. Just mention it. He is wired to be who he was, and nothing could have changed it. But he's an upright person, a man with a compassionate heart. What happened has happened. That is his destiny. But one thing we can take out of OPJ, OPJ lives on. His policies are different from yours. His policies are different from mine. OPJ live on. Sleep well. You will always be remembered.
1: OPJ, you came, you saw, and you don't conquer. You've been talk when others, they keep quiet, and you become one of the voices where define Pidgin Radio.
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0: Morning. How are that day? I don't come to make una feel jolly again. 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
1: My friend,
0: what do you mean? 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

0: All right. 95.1 was with the RFM, the station where you just did. So this better Tuesday morning. Editor Wigan, just salute to every homosapien where they there, where they hear me. This micro 20 minutes, the first day for the month of September 2026. I thank God soon. I did there for us. We too, we gallant inside studio for now. Big shout out to you, Robos. I see you. I sight you specially this morning.
1: Oh, Igwe, hala to you. Umba to you. Umba to you, especially. Igwe.
0: Now, the Ember month, we don't enter. So, yes, before then, go tell you, now say Ember month, they carry spirit of accident. And no month carry any spirit. We consign accident.
1: I tell you.
0: No month at all, at all. Yes, before people go, they deceive you now.
1: Exactly.
0: Say, now Ember month accident. Now, as you take drive,
1: now you.
0: You go take see what you go see. Yes.
1: Now you.
0: Moto no, they just by itself. The road. They thirsty for blood. The road, they find blood to suck. Every Ember month. The same road where they thirsty from January, they date till December. No toxin are because of one Ember month.
1: Exactly.
0: Okay? So it is very, very important, but make we take everything easy. Why? And gently. Okay. And then, of course, yes, when we come back, we go chuck eye into a church things them. What happened over the weekend from Thursday go reach this yesterday, so two nine we go talk about, and then apart from that one too, we go give an opportunity to feel open for life or not to feel call us in, and you can feel also send your WhatsApp messages when time reach for that one down around 10:30. Then we'll go to camp. But for now, make you not just go anywhere. When they come back, make we take this jamming. Once we jam this jamming, when we come back from market, we'll continue with all the etc. No go anywhere.
1: All right, because we need to take the jamming. So welcome to Emba again, and here with you, we talk. Now you. All right, Indo.

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2: 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Make you always they read the label before not use arm. If the symptoms no come out after 3 days, I beg, go see your doctor or physician. What?

95.1 was the BRFM, but the station, if you check your time now, you can see say 32 minutes. That means to say 28 minutes to 10. 99, can then you and your be the show. And of course, yes, all the et cetera. Well, we've been telling her, say we go carry the sun, she the giver. Now we will go carry the telona this micro 20 minutes. All right, so, make it for no too loss. You don't see all the things them where they happen. Thank God for the core members them, the NYSC people them, where them being kidnapped. But then finally they say they don't escape. They don't finally free like 12 of them. And that one are good news. And a big shout out to the security agencies them. We actually work to make sure say this one possible. Yeah, big shout out to them because the rates where things them take they go. The rates where things them take they go now. Insecurity. We still they shout the same insecurity matter. We they shout insecurity matter. And it they be like say whether they could may do them or whether they could may not do them. I don't even just know. Whether they could may or whether they could may not. I don't know. Videos, they come out everywhere where people even they do choo-choo-choo-choo-choo-choo say some senators follow, some this follow, people where then they talk say then they involve in some of these matters them. Then they. I hope say government they took eye. I hope say government they move to feel hold some of these people them where they do these things them. I hope so. Because the rate where these things then take they go. Eh no. Make we take this jam. Eh? I they come back. No. No touch that dial.

0: I no go feel look away from waiting the our soldiers them, gallant soldiers them, do this last few days. But then we still pray, say, make the other people them wait there inside there, make them fit come out. Okay, Robos, carry us for this story.
1: That'd be smart thing at all. When they do well, make they praise them.
0: Yes.
1: If they do well.
0: There's in a troop of 12 brigade.
1: Yes.
0: Nigerian Army.
1: Along with DSS with and everybody. Police, everybody.
0: With police and DSS, everybody. So and local hunters and vigilantes. And
1: the hunters must be there.
0: They say that 21 victims they rescue from Kogi. 21.
1: That's 15 core members and six other people.
0: Yes.
1: But then, this one they talk, see some other people see D for. See some people see me. So I kind of wonder. If it all those people, make could they pray for them? Make could they pray for them? But thank God, say, don't rescue these ones. Yeah. If you not say, even immediately as they come out them, as they carry them like this, they march them into the bush. Some escape, or well, they rescue some first.
0: Yes.
1: They rescue some first. But this thing, I don't know when it will stop, Igwe.
0: I don't know when it will stop. Because these days, it can't be like, say, Kogi Un, come one day.
1: That axis.
0: Yes. Kogi and then road, no still good. Road, no good.
1: And all of those sides, the unpoliced zones, now plenty pass. We're not talking about Kaduna, Abuja, this one, Kogi, that local.
0: But in all honesty, you don't think say for now make them pause NYSC.
1: Now it be like they read my mind.
0: You don't think say for now make them pause NYSC because
1: I don't preach these things since.
0: Because as it be so, we be say they no fit
1: guarantee
0: safety of people.
1: Yeah.
0: Why not just pause the thing? I'll tell you to serve where you go your school. If you go Lagos, if you school for Lagos, serve there.
1: Okay, this is an alternative suggestion when they bring. But for now, I bet may they pause them. May they pause them. Because the essence of this is now to unite, you know.
0: You know they unite anything.
1: You can't now. Because you, that cultural exchange, where they want make our youth get, are you getting it? As in, once you come from the east, you know, they're supposed to go the north, you go know the northern culture, you go imbibe some kind of things, that united Nigerian spirit. We cannot drive it anymore because of the security, insecurity challenges when they get. Are you guys in it? So no pause. For now, I'm talking as a father and as a parent and as an advocate.
0: Honestly, because now it'd be like say they no fit control this whole thing, and then they not this one. Then go tell NYSC people make them no travel for night. Then go tell when me I serve Kebbi State. I travel by road from Lagos. The first time I go, I don't know, say from Abuja to Kebbi, he reached nearly 9 hours.
1: No, no, see that side there.
0: I don't know.
1: That side I didn't get.
0: Baba, now here I fly go Abuja.
1: That side get
0: Nigeria. Oh Jesus! I fly go Abuja. It's okay. As I land Abuja.
1: Oh, you will fly when they want
0: to. I fly now.
1: Don't be crazy.
0: No, come on now. Come on now. What do you
1: fly for?
0: Just keep quiet.
1: No, they expose yourself.
0: Keep quiet.
1: How does your coding small small? I talk and small small you go there.
0: Can you just keep quiet?
1: It's okay.
0: Let me talk.
1: It's okay.
0: Nah, I don't oh God.
1: Oh, no, it's all right.
0: I talk so. Oh Jesus. The talk when I won't talk, I know good.
1: No, but you have done it, so it will continue. You are doing well.
0: Okay, so that time I did do one work with BBC.
1: Okay.
0: Eh?
1: Continue.
0: I did do one work with BBC already.
1: In our boys' club, BBC.
0: No, British Broadcasting.
1: Okay. I want you to just define
0: British Broadcasting. Okay. So I fly go Abuja. I don't know say the place far like that. I can't do 9 hours from Abuja to go Kebbi.
1: Go Kebbi.
0: Yes. 9 good hours.
1: I don't say I get. I
0: regret that journey. So when we come finish the orientation, now somebody can tell me, see, learning here now. Why you they fly?
1: Fly, oh.
0: From Niger, Contagora, and from Kebbi, you don't reach Niger. From Niger, you don't reach Contagora. From Contagora, that's Niger State. From Contagora, you don't reach Ilorin. From Ilorin, see Lagos, see you.
1: Because they actually carve Abuja from that.
0: Yes, Mumumi.
1: Yeah.
0: Now, so I think, say, as then TikTok and so, this thing now, we no reach 2 minutes. Say, before you say Timbuktu, I don't reach. Now, I follow that route to take comeback. that route, Milani, all the stuff. Now I follow to take come back. Which was way better. It was against me going through Abuja than Kebbi. So when I can't go back again, I can't need to go through Sokoto. I fly go Sokoto.
1: Wait.
0: Can't land
1: Abuja
0: Sokoto.
1: That you
0: yeah,
1: now to...
0: yes, because it was easier.
1: Yes.
0: From Sokoto
1: to
0: Kebbi.
1: Kebbi, yeah, closer.
0: Yes,
1: yeah,
0: it did closer.
1: Yeah, yeah, yeah.
0: I can't fly go Sokoto.
1: Geographically and
0: yes.
1: Yeah.
0: Then from Sokoto, can't take bus, go Kebbi. That one no far at all. But that time is still there safe. So plus road plus air, now all I use.
1: All you know, all these things where they talk now part of the orientation, a part of the education, a part of the NYC.
0: Yes. Because now the only time when I go Sokoto be that, for
1: exactly.
0: example. Yeah.
1: We will get with our own stuff, you know, as other statesmen.
0: Yes.
1: You know, but the experience is worth the while. I'm not going against it.
0: Yes. But not now anymore.
1: Not now.
0: I know if you do all those journey again.
1: Not now.
0: Enough it.
1: And we are not really objective. We are not realistic in our country yet. Who be controller general? Who they do all this? Who be the commandant? And how do we even think against them?
0: They're so sad. But then thank God say then release them. And then the other ones to waste it in captivity, make them still do something about those other ones too.
1: You see the states when they release them so?
0: Yeah.
1: Now let God know they don't pass.
0: Anyway, when they come back, we go buy some things them. Once we buy them, we get other Echetram to raise them. Plus, the commissioner for inside Borno State, we're threatening people.
1: That
0: say then go flog.
1: Now they are pattern now, be that way.
0: And nobody they caution them.
1: No, it don't become a pattern. Yeah, that is why it's becoming a pattern now. You go see another person go do them again, no.
0: Nobody they caution them.
1: And once they do and finish, now that time their brain concert can come back. Can
0: they go, narration.
1: Can
0: they lie?
1: Yes. This one even get the impetus to talk, say, not be saying they apologize, so, say, but they quote them out of context.
0: He said they go cut off their finger.
1: Yes. He said they address the APC use. Look at what human being feel they talk for 21st century Nigeria.
0: Will they come back? No go anywhere.
1: Oh, go.

0: ever passed some weeks since where this stubborn mosquito's been bite you now? And now, which symptoms with this one now? See as you they shake like dry leaf for harmattan. Omo, and see as your body just they hot like pressing iron. The way where you they do these days, eh? And you know they even eat well again.
1: I don't they suspect malaria, oh. Right now, I'm not supposed to break down at all. Because I get plenty work for hand.
0: Oh, yeah, nah. Make we treat and sharply.
1: 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But now, which anti-malaria we go use this time now?
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2027 presidential election, a fresh political projection. The down place Ashiwaju Bola Tinubu ahead of the before ever Vice President Alhaji Atiku Abubakar and Nigeria Democratic Congress NDC presidential candidate Peter Obi. The Political Intelligence Group, PIG, of Politico.ng, Lagos, on top of their own assessment of the current political landscape, projected, say, Tinubu would win 20 states if the election then do them under the prevailing circumstances. Atiku then project them to win 9 states, while Obi and expect them to secure 8 states for the and the FCT. All right, so and PIG, however, begin to distress. Say the projection is only a snapshot of the current political situation. May they not interpret them as a prediction of the 2027 election outcome. If the election were held today, based on the political realities and alignments currently on the ground, the APC, the President Tinubu, would have the advantage. And so the group thought. Come again to the end, the Nigeria political landscape remain fulfilled with alliances, defection, candidates, running mates, and economic condition capable of changing the current circulation. In being projected, Tinubu to win all 6 southwest states, including Lagos, as well as Kano, giving him a strong presence across both to the south and north. Meanwhile, before Ifa Cross River State Governor and presidential candidate of the People's Redemption Party, Donald Duke, don't describe President Ashiwaju Bola Tinubu as a formidable politician, or criticize his administration performance or inside government. Duke began to the end on Monday during a television interview where he assessed Tinubu's political standing ahead of the 2027 presidential election. The PRP candidate said he no believe Tinubu was politically stronger than he was in 2023. He began to argue the president don't lose some of the public sympathy we enjoyed during the last election. I don't think so. I think his governance has exposed the weakness of the contraption called I don't think he has the sympathies yeah, in 2023, and so Duke TikTok.

All right, Wonders, I tell you, now be smarting at all things they happen. If you don't know, you're not going to fit over. Because make you know that is why we are here. Indigenous people of Biafra, they don't give the federal government 14 days to ensure, say, the appeal filed by their leader, Mazin Nnamdi Kanu, then list them and hear them. Threatening to boycott the fourth coming election across Biafra land and boycott if its demand is not met. The group issue ultimatum and third statement on Tuesday, September 1, by their talk person, Ima Powerful, expressing concern over the one we describe as the slow pace of proceedings following Kanu's conviction. IPOB begin to allege

while the federal government move quick to prosecute and convict its leader. It has shown little urgency in responding to the appeal against the conviction. The group also questioned the legal basis of Kanu's conviction and continued detention, acting under which extant law he was convicted and what specific offense justify his continued detention. Meanwhile, according to IPOB, a separate legal challenge is still pending before the Supreme Court over the legality of the contribution of Kanu's trial, after some of the charges against him had earlier been quashed. The group said the federal government must therefore defend both Kanu's conviction and the jurisdictional basis on which his resumed trial was conducted. IPOB begin to the one say failure to have the appeal listed and heard within 14 days ego results in the one way they describe as total boycott of forthcoming election across Biafra land and beyond. The organization also defended the proposed boycott against argument that such a move would benefit President Ashiwaju Bola Ahmed Tinubu's administration.

Alright, only Lagos State Police Command don't deny reports circulating on social media alleging same members of the Nigeria Union of Pensioners, Lagos State Council, said and tear gas them during their peaceful protest for Lagos State House of Assembly on Monday, 31st August 2026. The pensioners then gather for the Lagos State Government Secretariat and the House of Assembly Complex to press for outstanding pension. So to press for outstanding pension adjustment and wage award before the police officers. Waiting draft to the scene of the protest. Then set and fire tear gas canister to take for you.

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1: Madam na olorogun opetu the agency of Agekawen Kingdom. 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
6: 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Now still there, and as I tell you, Lagos State Police Command don't deny report where they circulate on top of social media. Alleging say members of the Nigeria Union of Pensioners, Lagos State Council, said and tear gas them during their peaceful protest for the Lagos State House of Assembly on Monday, 31st of August 2026. Pensioners have been gathered for the Lagos State Government Secretariat at the House of Assembly Complex to press for a standing pension adjustment and wages award before the police officers, where they said in draft to the scene of the protest, and so then begin to the fire tear gas canister to take pursue people. On top statement released, the talk person of the command SP ADBC Abimbola unequivocally denying the claim, saying a false and misleading. Said not a single canister of tear gas was fired through the duration of the priest.

Before Bayelsa State Governor Timi Presilva, Bayelsa appeared before the agency for questioning over alleged 14.86 million fraud. The commission's doctor person, Dele Oyewale, began to disclose this one on Monday. In response to the allegation by Silva that EFCC had allowed itself to be used as a political tool by the Progressive or Progressive Congress of the APC. He has been declared wanted. He should make himself available to the commission. And so Oyewale takes time. The development follows Silva's resignation from the APC, which he announced on Monday after the one we describe as consultation with family members, associates, and political allies. On top is a resignation letter with the date on August 31, 2026. Silva accused the party's leadership of abandoning the principles that informed its formation and criticized the performance of APC-led federal government.

Meanwhile, some supporters of the All Progressive Congress that don't express frustration after allegedly receiving 1,500 naira each to participate in a full-day campaign exercise. On top video where they make round on social media, the supporters wearing dress in green and white campaign t-shirts, bearing the image of Asiwaju Bola Tinubu. You can see them during the time when they lament. The amount wedding claim to have received. One of the men said they spent the day walking, dancing, and campaigning for the party, before allegedly receiving 1,005 each. The supporters begin to complain. Here they don't spend several hours walking and campaigning under the sun, yet allegedly receive 1,500 each. All the running around, 1,500 since morning, we have been sweating and walking with our legs. They say it's supposed to do better, made him stay for house. Him begin to the yarn. Them don't actively participated in the campaign by dancing and mobilizing support for party. But he claimed, said they received no additional payment for their efforts. With all the walks and dancing, we campaigned for them. We did everything, but no shishi. Two of us were given 3,000, 1,005 each. Man still begin to question the role of the campaign chairman, suggesting that the chairman might have been short-changed, or said the akwalakwala provided for the exercise in no reach. We don't even understand our chairman, if he is even cheating us. If they didn't give him money, how will he spend? All right, oh, before you know them, come bring your own people. Meanwhile, Saina Buba, Borno Commissioner for Poverty Alleviation, Youth Empowerment and Sport, don't clarify. Say his controversial remark about cutting of the fingers of critics. Say now, fugitive. They directed at opposition members. Buba begin to make this clarification during a press briefing for Maiduguri on Monday, following widespread outrage over comment where he